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0: Nicks performed. Paul McCartney performed. Yes, one of the most talked about entertainment events of the year. 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
10: Here's your B94 forecast. Chance for storms with fog and spots tonight, otherwise cloudy skies. Lows dip down to about 62. Cloudy skies expected with fog and spots early tomorrow. Chance of thunderstorms, high of 79. Partly cloudy skies tomorrow night, slight chance of thunderstorms, 61. From the Weatherology Weather Lab, I'm meteorologist Jennifer Wojcicki on B94. Right now, 66.
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0: Cinderella crashing the party, but it was not a fluke. Morocco went deep into the knockout stage 4 years ago. Norway has become one of the hottest stories. That one's also interesting. And USA against Belgium tonight. No spoilers. I can tell you this. The USA hasn't made it this far in a long time, and the hope is real. Let's go.
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0: Her legal name is now Kelsey, but she'll keep Taylor Swift as a stage name. 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
1: That's Olivia Rodrigo. Hey, it's Hayden, and it's the entertainment buzz. Elle Woods' origin story has officially begun. Elle arrives on Prime Video, Legally Blonde prequel exploring the high school years of the future attorney before Harvard Law. Reese Witherspoon is an executive producer. She remains involved behind the scenes, but it's Lexi Mindtree starring as a young Elle Woods. I'm Hayden, and that's it for the entertainment buzz. 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
12: Here's your B94 forecast. Chance for storms with fog and spots tonight. Otherwise, cloudy skies. Lows dip down to about 62. Cloudy skies expected with fog and spots early tomorrow. Chance of thunderstorms. High of 79. Partly cloudy skies tomorrow night. Slight chance of thunderstorms. 61. From the Weatherology Weather Lab, I'm meteorologist Jennifer Wojcicki on B94. Right now, it's 68 degrees.
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4: Here's your B94 forecast. Chance for storms with fog and spots tonight, otherwise cloudy skies. Lows dip down to about 62. Cloudy skies expected with fog and spots early tomorrow. Chance of thunderstorms, high of 79. Partly cloudy skies tomorrow night, slight chance of thunderstorms, 61. From the Weatherology Weather Lab, I'm meteorologist Jennifer Wojcicki on B94. Currently, it's 69 degrees.
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Oh, and did we mention the sessions are free? So, how about another? 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Oh.

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1: News. I'm Sue Guzman. President Trump heading to Turkey for the two-day NATO summit and is pressuring NATO allies on two key issues.
2: What the president does want is more support from NATO members in the fight to denuclearize Iran. That's on top of the continued demand that European allies increase defense spending.
1: Fox's Alexandria Hoff, Maine Democratic Senate candidate Graham Platner, reconsidering his campaign after another woman accused him of sexual assault. Pennsylvania Democratic Senator John Fetterman calling on Senator Bernie Sanders to pull his endorsement.
3: More than anyone, he helped him elect and now apologize to the victims, especially the woman that she claimed that he raped her. So I don't know why you want to keep pushing these kinds of people.
1: Senate Minority Leader Chuck Schumer and California Congressman Ro Khanna have all revoked their endorsements. 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
4: Here's your B94 forecast. Chance for storms and foggy overnight, otherwise overcast. Lows around 63. Chance of thunderstorms with fog and spots early Tuesday. High temperatures reach up to 79. Cloudy skies expected. Partly cloudy skies Tuesday night. Slight chance for storms. Lows dip down to about 61. From the Weatherology Weather Lab, I'm meteorologist Jennifer Wojcicki on B94. Right now, it's 69 degrees.
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Funny how now that's the only place you want to be. 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

0: cloudy skies expected. Lows level off around 63.
1: Overcast skies with fog and spots early Tuesday. Chance of thunderstorms.
0: Highs around 79. Lows around 61.
1: Tuesday night, slight chance of thunderstorms. From the Weatherology Weather Lab, I'm meteorologist Jennifer Wojcicki on B94. Right now, it's 69 degrees.
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Remember when your parents punished you by sending you to your room? 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
1: News. I'm Ted Lindner. Team USA's World Cup run has ended as Belgium wins the round of 16 matchup to advance. The U.S. losing to Belgium 4-1 in a sold-out U.S.-dominated crowd in Seattle. Belgium struck first in the game. Mark Tillman for the second straight game scored on a free kick as the U.S. tied things up at 1, but then 2 minutes later, Belgium took the lead right back and extended it. Belgium advances now to the quarterfinals where they will take on Spain. President Trump heading to Ankara, Turkey for Tuesday's start of the two-day NATO summit. Fox's Alexandria Hoff.
2: President Trump said last month he wouldn't be attending the Ankara summit if not for Turkish President Erdogan.
1: The summit takes place as President Trump has criticized allies for not paying their fair share of defense funding. 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
3: Here's your B94 forecast. Slight chance of thunderstorms, fog in spots overnight, otherwise cloudy skies expected. Lows of a low around 63. Overcast skies with fog in spots early Tuesday, chance of thunderstorms, highs around 79. Lows around 61, Tuesday night, slight chance of thunderstorms. From the Weatherology Weather Lab, I'm meteorologist Jennifer Wojcicki on B94. Currently 66.

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0: The U.S. losing to Belgium Monday night, 4-1 in a sold-out U.S.-dominated crowd in Seattle. Belgium striking first in the game, and Mark Tillman for the second straight game scoring a free kick. 2 minutes later, though, Belgium took the lead right back and extended it. Belgium advances to the quarterfinals. They'll take on Spain. 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
1: Here's your B94 forecast. Slight chance of thunderstorms, fog and spots overnight, otherwise cloudy skies expected. Lows level off around 63. Cloudy skies expected with fog and spots early Tuesday. Chance of thunderstorms. Highs level off around 79. Slight chance of thunderstorms Tuesday night. Lows level off around 61. Partly cloudy skies. From the Weatherology Weather Lab, I'm meteorologist Jennifer Wojcicki on B94. Right now, 65.

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Because it knows you want to hear more music. 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Today's best music, B94. Oh!

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Always make good choices. And it sounds like you're off to a good start. 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
2: News. I'm Sue Guzman. President Trump heading to Turkey for the two-day NATO summit, pressuring NATO allies on a pair of key issues.
3: What the president does want is more support from NATO members in the fight to denuclearize Iran. That's on top of the continued demand that European allies increase defense spending.
2: Fox's Alexandria Hoff. The summit takes place as President Trump has criticized the allies for not paying their fair share of defense spending. The state's first witness testified Monday during the preliminary hearing for Tyler Robinson, accused of assassinating Turning Point USA co-founder Charlie Kirk.
4: Chris Bagley, a police officer working at Utah Valley University on September 10th when Charlie Kirk was assassinated. He described hearing the gunshot, seeing Kirk slump to the side, and the screams that

0: Baller.
1: Fox's Claudia Cowan in Provo, Utah. Kirk's widow, Erica, in attendance. 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
2: Here's your B94 forecast. Overcast skies and foggy early today with a chance for storms. High temperatures reach up to 79. Slight chance of thunderstorms. Tonight, lows level off around 61, partly cloudy skies. Slight chance of thunderstorms. Tomorrow, daytime highs approaching 82, mainly cloudy skies expected. From the Weatherology Weather Lab, I'm meteorologist Jennifer Wojcicki on B94. Right now, 64.

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1: News. I'm Sue Guzman. President Trump heading to Turkey for the two-day NATO summit, pressuring NATO allies on a pair of key issues.
2: What the president does want is more support from NATO members in the fight to denuclearize Iran. That's on top of the continued demand that European allies increase defense spending.
1: Fox's Alexandria Hoff. The summit takes place as President Trump has criticized the allies for not paying their fair share of defense spending. The state's first witness testified Monday during the preliminary hearing for Tyler Robinson, accused of assassinating Turning Point USA co-founder Charlie Kirk.
3: Chris Bagley, a police officer working at Utah Valley University on September 10th when Charlie Kirk was assassinated. He described hearing the gunshot, seeing Kirk slump to the side, and the screams that followed.
1: Fox's Claudia Cowan in Provo, Utah. Kirk's widow, Erica, in attendance. 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
4: Here's your B94 forecast. Chance of thunderstorms with fog and spots early today. Otherwise, cloudy skies expected. Daytime highs approaching 78. Mainly cloudy skies expected. Tonight, chance of thunderstorms. Lows around 62. Daytime highs approaching 82. Tomorrow, sunshine mixed with clouds at times. From the Weatherology Weather Lab, I'm meteorologist Jennifer Wojcicki on B94. Right now, it's 64 degrees.

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We'll take care of the rest. 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

0: Congrats, Taylor and Travis. And it's Kendall. I'm out of here. Dancing out the door. Have a great day. We'll play soon.
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1: Oh, I'm obsessed with little chunky babies.
0: I want to give you a 14-pound baby.
1: We had one of our kids was over 9 pounds. He was our biggest baby, and he was a chunk. And, oh, my goodness, I could just eat his little chunky rolls and his big little
0: But you remember, they weighed him twice.
1: They didn't believe it.
0: So I remember they weighed him, and they were like, 9'9". Was it 9 pounds, 9 ounces?
1: 9'3". So big brother was 7'7".
0: Yeah.
1: And the whole pregnancy, my doctor was like, oh, he'll probably be around brother's size. You know, they measured me. Oh, he's like maybe mid to high, 7 pounds. Comes out, they weigh him. It's over 9 pounds. They're like, that's, no. They weighed him again. Okay, yep, he's over 9 pounds.
0: Big dude.
1: And those are some of your trending stories.
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11: Here's your B94 forecast. Chance of thunderstorms with fog and spots early today. Otherwise, cloudy skies expected. Daytime highs approaching 78. Mainly cloudy skies expected. Tonight, chance of thunderstorms. Lows around 62. Daytime highs approaching 82. Tomorrow, sunshine mixed with clouds at times. From the Weatherology Weather Lab, I'm meteorologist Jennifer Wojcicki on B94. Right now, it's 63 degrees.
2: Are you in need of a

0: It's Joey and Lauren. I'm not ready for this. The real, think of all the people that have spent the last several days or several, I mean, right? It is swimming pool season. And you know me, my official favorite body of water is the swimming pool.
1: Really?
0: Yeah, I have decided. I used to be a lake. So I used to be a lake guy over an ocean guy. But now lakes, I can
1: now
0: never.
1: You're a day club guy.
0: Now I'm a day. Yeah, I'm a Vegas day club.
1: No, but I will say we did go to a Vegas day club once because there were no chairs available at the regular pool. So we went to that. I got to say, I know I was getting old because I was like, oh, this music is so loud.
0: Lauren's like, can we
1: turn it down?
0: I was like, we're not at a day club. You can't be like, can you turn the music down, please?
1: Like, these people are too loud for me.
0: Yeah, but I think I've officially decided the pool is my favorite body of water. And I know people go, oh, gross, this, that, whatever. Like, you got people peeing, you got germs, you got all that stuff, the chlorine. I just don't care anymore. Mm-hmm. I'm getting older. I want temperature-controlled water. And I can't get that with the ocean, and I can't get that with the lake, so I'm officially a pool guy.
1: So you don't care that people are peeing in pools, is what you're saying?
0: I will say I've stopped peeing in pools.
1: Thank goodness. But y'all are nasty.
0: I've stopped peeing in pools in the last 2 years. I mean, I told the famous story. We were on vacation, spring break. I needed to pee. Guy goes, it's that corner. Nope, no bathroom in the corner. Couldn't hold it. Just peed on the ground. And I'm sorry for that. In front of people's hotel rooms.
1: Absolutely terrible.
0: My bad.

0: was outside, by the way. Wasn't in the hallway.
1: No, but yes, you're right.
0: But still, okay. So I'm glad you bring up peeing in pools because I just read a groundbreaking study about why you sometimes have red eyes after swimming in a pool. Now, first of all, I don't know a lot of people that open their eyes while swimming in a pool.
1: Some people do. Yeah.
0: Some people do. I can do it. I have done it, but it doesn't feel good. Now, I don't wear contacts. I know contact wearers are probably like, there's no way.
1: Yeah, I have contacts. I was a goggle kid growing up because I had contacts even like starting at 12 years old.
0: Yeah.
1: So.
0: Yeah, so if you're not wearing goggles or whatever, but red eyes after swimming is not actually caused by chlorine, like some people think. It's actually caused by people's sweat and urine in the pool reacting with the chlorine, right? Because you've heard the story, you've heard the theory.
1: That the more it smells,
0: the more
1: it's working against
0: smell
1: pee. Yeah.
0: You smell, it's because it's working against getting rid of the urine content. That's what's happening to your eyeballs.
1: So when I have, yeah, if I got kind of that eye irritation, it's just people's pee-pee. It's just, it's the pee and the sweat doesn't bother me, but it's the pee.
0: Oh, yeah. And I'm sure it's especially worse in a pool with a bunch of kids.
1: Yeah. Well, I remember recently hearing about that the stronger the chlorine smell, the more it's working against the urine. I don't know if I believe that, but also it kind of checks out because I will say, you know what really smells normally is pool bathrooms. Pool bathrooms smell, I think, reek of chlorine. And it's probably because they're all sitting there. You know what I mean? Like, it's the chlorine mixing with the urine, maybe. I don't know.
0: Well, I guess you're saying, like, dripping from people's swimming
1: suits. I'm just saying,
0: like,
1: dripping and mixing, maybe.
0: I don't know. I'm glad you bring up pool bathrooms, though, or water park bathrooms, or wherever. It is my life's mission to hold it as long as possible. I'm not peeing in the pool, but I hate using the restroom because... Well, people will just walk in. The floor's all wet. The toilet's all wet.
1: And the ladies, like, so when you use a pool bathroom as a woman, mm-hmm. you're sitting. I mean, is the toilet seat wet?
0: Yes. It's wet. Ugh. And for me, I like to use the little pull-down cover, but then it sticks to me because I'm wet.
1: Yeah, and then you can sit and look like a glazed donut.
0: I know. I try to wipe the toilet off, but then I see people in the stalls next to me. I see their feet underneath, and they're barefoot, and I'm like, I go and find my sandals.
1: I would just be in the pool at that point. Yeah,
0: y'all men don't realize how good you have it to just stand and get it done.
1: We do have it good. And I will say, do the math, guys. When you're at a pool, now again, a lot of people just say, you know what, it is what it is. But do the math. When you've ever gone to a pool, like we've gone to Vegas, and those pools can get packed. And there's sometimes like 1,000 people in a pool.
0: And then you never see anybody get out to go
1: and
0: to the bathroom.
1: And then you go to the bathroom, and the bathroom's wide open. And everyone's drinking normally.
0: You're right, exactly.
1: So do the math, people. You just got to realize you're probably standing in people's pee.
0: Yeah, but some people don't care. Some people are like, you know what? It's part of the pool experience. And my favorite thing is I've been to pools and I've seen, like, I saw this girl one time wearing a hat that says, I pee in pools.
1: Yeah, and at least they own it. But yeah, now if I see someone with just red eyes, I'm like, now, you don't even realize what's going on. Now we know. It's Joey and Lauren.
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5: Here's your B94 forecast. Chance of thunderstorms with fog and spots early today. Otherwise, cloudy skies expected. Daytime highs approaching 78. Mainly cloudy skies expected. Tonight, chance of thunderstorms. Lows around 62. Daytime highs approaching 82. Tomorrow, sunshine mixed with clouds at times. From the Weatherology Weather Lab, I'm meteorologist Jennifer Wojcicki on B94. Right now, it's 63 degrees.
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6: It's Joey and Lauren. 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
1: These songs with your friends, or as we like to say, spread the jams. 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

0: phone jinx today. So, Lauren, have you heard of a chinchilla before?
1: You know what a chinchilla is, right? Yes, I feel like I've Googled it before. It's like a cross between a hamster and a...
0: And a rat, kind of.
1: Gerbil or something?
0: Yeah, yeah. It's like a big... Looks like a big hamster.
1: Well, I know people have them.
0: Yeah, well, I have it on the phone jinx. I have a pet chinchilla. I recently had a physical therapy appointment, and I accidentally left my chinchilla in the lobby because I bring it with me. So I call Lucy at the front desk to say, hey, I need you to call out for Tinkles, my chinchilla. So imagine being in a lobby of a physical therapy office and yelling out, Tinkles, your daddy needs you.
1: Oh, my God.
0: Yeah, and it's the phone jinx.
2: Hello?
0: Hello, is this therapy?
2: It is. May I ask who's calling?
0: Yes, absolutely. Hey, my name is Chris. I actually just had an appointment earlier today, and I just left. I bring my chinchilla with me everywhere in a little carrier, and I think I left him in your lobby. And so
2: you brought your chinchilla to our office?
0: Yeah, yeah, yeah. Well, yeah. I mean, it's kind of a support chinchilla, and I just bring it everywhere. So it stays in the little carrier, and I realized I think I left it behind just in your lobby there. I was kind of sitting in that corner spot, so I was just wondering if you could look for me.
2: Sure. Yeah. Okay. What is the carrier? What color is the carrier?
0: Well, it's like a little black bag. Tinkles is the name of the chinchilla, but yeah, if you just want to, it should be maybe right there on that little end table.
2: Okay. All right.
0: Yeah. Do you see anything?
2: No. Nope. The end table is empty. Let me just look. Yeah. No, there's nothing.
0: Okay. He definitely got out. So he's probably somewhere, I hate saying this, somewhere in your office. Could you just like, you sure he's not there? Little carrier right there?
2: There's definitely not a carrier in the lobby.
0: Oh,
2: like,
0: my gosh.
2: Looking,
0: okay.
2: I can see.
0: Okay, that's okay. Could you just, his name is Tinkles. So can you just like Tinkles, you know, just call out for him? He actually responds by name. It's pretty cool. I've trained him well.
2: He's a chinchilla that responds to his name.
0: Yeah, yeah, yeah. If you say Tinkles, he'll come if he's around. But I worry he's kind of ran away. Yeah, I mean, just give him a, like, Tinkles. Just call
2: Tinkles,
0: out. His...
2: Tinkles. Hey, Tinkles. Tinkles. Tinkles, are you in there?
0: Yeah, Tinkles, is he coming? Tinkles. Is he coming? Do you see him? He's black?
2: No, there's not. Tinkles!
0: Can he hear me? Can you, I don't know if your phone can go on speaker. Can he hear me? Tink, tink! Tinkles! Okay, you got it.
2: He isn't coming, but everybody can hear you.
0: Oh, well, that's okay. That's okay. I mean, it's Tinkles. So can you like, he likes this little song. It goes, tink, tink, I need you. Tink, tink, I need you. Can you try that? Like, I just want to make sure
2: you
0: we find him.
2: You want me to sing that song?
0: Yeah, just tink, tink, I need you. He loves that. It's one of his favorite songs. So would you do
2: tink,
0: that?
2: Tink, I need you.
0: Yeah, I need it louder. I'm sorry. Yeah, I don't think it's loud enough. He's got bad hearing. Tink, tink, I need you. Anything?
2: Tink, tink, I need you.
0: Oh, my gosh. Oh, my gosh. Do you think someone took him? Do you think someone in the lobby stole him?
2: It seems like maybe, because I definitely don't see him or
0: a carrier.
2: Gosh.
0: Do you think you should start interviewing people? Because, like, I don't think anybody should leave that office till we find Tinkles. You know what I mean?
2: I need to check with my supervisor. I don't know what, like, policy is for a lost pet in our office.
0: Okay. Yeah, Tinkles, Tinkles, do you think you can hear me? Tink, tink, Tinky. He goes by Tinky? Do you think he'll respond to
2: I think
0: Tinky?
2: We can, I think everybody can hear you.
0: Oh, Tinky. If you let me, if people can hear me, if you took my Tinkles, I will find you. I'll go Liam Neeson on you. Can they hear that?
2: Yeah.

0: Everyone's looking at me. I definitely think they can all hear you.
1: Okay. All right. Well, should we talk to your coworker Hillary? Because this is Joey from Joey and Lauren, and this is a phone jinx. And there's no chinchilla. And I'm so sorry.
0: Wait.
1: Yeah, this is a joke.
0: Seriously?
1: This is Joey. Yeah, this is Joey from Joey and Lauren. This is a phone jinx.
0: Hillary, she's over there laughing.
1: Tink, I need you. I gotta tell you.
0: Can I
1: tell you something,
0: Guys,
1: Lucy?
0: It's a joke. She did it.
1: Yeah. Can I tell you something? I thought I was gonna get pushback. You weren't gonna do it. You were all about trying to find that chinchilla.
0: Yeah, I was, because I was just doing my job.
1: Yeah, you are employee of the year for sure. I mean, if someone calls looking for their chinchilla in your lobby of a physical therapy office and you were all about it, you deserve employee of the year, all right?
0: Well, thank you.
1: Yeah, absolutely.
0: I'm going to kill Hillary, but other than that, we're good.
1: I'll bring a real chinchilla into the lobby and make Hillary actually find it. How about that? That seems like a fair trade,
0: deal.
1: Right? Okay, it's Joey and Lauren.

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5: Here's your B94 forecast. Chance of thunderstorms with fog and spots early today. Otherwise, cloudy skies expected. Daytime highs approaching 78. Mainly cloudy skies expected. Tonight, chance of thunderstorms. Lows around 62. Daytime highs approaching 82. Tomorrow, sunshine mixed with clouds at times. From the Weatherology Weather Lab, I'm meteorologist Jennifer Wojcicki on B94. Right now, it's 63 degrees.
6: All right, coming up next, I've got the number one thing people wish they did more of in their 20s. Man. I don't think it's going to be party.
7: Sleep more. That's what it is. 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
8: Somewhere between work, emails, and errands, we suggest you slip in some of your favorite songs. Even your doing nothing moments deserve a great soundtrack. This is B94. Oh.

0: let me go with my friend. Let me leave you at home because it's only one I'm paying half.
1: Now, the reason they said the number one thing people wish they did more in their 20s, travel the world, the reason is as they get older, there's just way more difficult. And it's harder health-wise. It's all those things, right?
0: Well,
1: they don't have the energy.
0: Job, maybe you don't have the means to take that much time off of work.
1: So I would say that's probably my number one answer. I mean, yes, the boring part of me is the save money and retire, right? All those things using. But that is not exactly fun. And I will say this, like, money isn't the answer to everything. It would have just been nice to be like, oh, man, I could retire at 50 and be fine. But number one answer is people wish they did more traveling.
0: I have mine. You want to know mine?
1: Yeah.
0: Pre-kids, number one thing I wish I did more was sleep more.
1: Amen. More naps. Yeah.
0: I laugh at myself when I think about myself being younger, saying I was tired. Like, you idiot. I'd like to go back in time and look at myself and slap her across the face. You're not tired.
2: You don't know what tired is.
0: You don't even know what tired is. So I wish I took advantage of more just like free time. Because once you have kids and you have a solid career or marriage, whatever, you don't have as much free time for yourself.
1: I just don't know if I'm a world traveler. I just, like, there's a lot of places in the world I'm like, oh, I have to see this. I just like traveling because I always feel relaxed when I travel. You know what I mean? So
0: you're like a North America guy. You don't have to go too far.
1: That's what I am. It's Joey and Lauren.
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4: From the Laurel Media Newsroom, I'm Johnny Marks. Budget talks continue in Harrisburg this week, and State Representative Martin Kauser said the main holdup is the amount of spending included in Governor Shapiro's proposed budget.
5: We continue to push back saying, you know, the state needs to live within its means. You can't spend more money than what's coming in. The taxpayers can't afford to pay any more, so we keep pushing back on the level of spending.
4: The annual Disability and Senior Resource Expo is coming this month. 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
6: Our Disability and Senior Resource Expo is happening Tuesday, July 21st from 9 to noon at Elk County Catholic High School.
4: The Ridgeway Farmers Market officially kicks off its 2026 season today with live entertainment provided by Zach Thompson. The market is held at the Ridgeway Mills campsite in West Main Street. The market held each Tuesday through October the 6th. The second Flightline Flea Market of Summer will be held on July the 18th at the St. Mary's Municipal Airport from 10 a.m. to 2 p.m. There will also be a fly-in, drive-in pancake breakfast starting at 7:30. The final Flightline Flea Market of the year will be on September the 12th. The Blue Jay Market will be held on July 18th from 10 a.m. to 3 p.m. at Bennett's Valley Community Center in Weedville. That event open to the public. Food and drinks will be available for purchase. A public hearing on housing and programming needs in Elk County will take place on July the 9th at the Elk County Courthouse Annex, first floor. Public feedback is needed on housing and programming needs, service gaps, and program strengths and weaknesses. And still time to register for the Lady Crusader Basketball Summer Camp. That camp will be held at Elk County Catholic High School June 15th through the 17th. You can contact the school for registration. That's the latest from the Laurel Media Newsroom.
7: Here's your B94 forecast. Chance of thunderstorms with fog and spots early today. Otherwise, cloudy skies expected. Daytime highs approaching 78. Mainly cloudy skies expected. Tonight, chance of thunderstorms. Lows around 62. Daytime highs approaching 82. Tomorrow, sunshine mixed with clouds at times. From the Weatherology Weather Lab, I'm meteorologist Jennifer Wojcicki on B94. Right now, it's 63 degrees.
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1: Let's do this thing. Good morning, Lauren. How we doing? Hello, hello.
0: I'm doing great. We saw the Minions movie.
1: Yeah.
0: With our kids.
1: It was great.
0: So good. I think it was up to the hype. A lot of people said it's one of the best ones.
1: I never get sick of those little yellow things. I don't. Some people say it's overexposure. There's too many movies. I'm sorry. I will go till the cows come home. I like the Minions.
0: You know what's so cute? Your mom loves the Minions.
1: I know,
0: your
1: which is
0: mom,
1: crazy.
0: She's, you know, in her 70s, and she's just absolutely adorable, and she loves Minions.

0: Minions. She loves them, and I think it is the cutest quality.
1: She is a Minions fan. It's true. She bought, like, she told me she bought some, like, it, like, is a Minion that responds to you. Like, it'll, like, listen. It's kind of like a smart speaker, but it's a Minion.
0: Oh, really?
1: And when she told me what she paid for it, I was like, Mom, you do have adult money, and you can do what you want. And I know you're
0: so
1: retired,
0: cute.
1: But I was like, that seems a lot of money for a Minion. I wonder if she got ripped off. All right, trending stories are next.
0: Why you should never do this with your ice cream. It's next on Joey and Lauren.
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3: Here's your B94 forecast. Chance of thunderstorms with fog and spots early today. Otherwise, cloudy skies expected. High temperatures reach up to 78. Chance of thunderstorms tonight. Lows level off around 62. Mainly cloudy skies expected. A mix of clouds and sun tomorrow. Highs level off around 82. From the Weatherology Weather Lab, I'm meteorologist Jennifer Wojcicki on B94. Right now, 64.
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9: Here's your B94 forecast. Chance of thunderstorms with fog and spots early today. Otherwise, cloudy skies expected. High temperatures reach up to 78. Chance of thunderstorms tonight. Lows level off around 62. Mainly cloudy skies expected. A mix of clouds and sun tomorrow. Highs level off around 82. From the Weatherology Weather Lab, I'm meteorologist Jennifer Wojcicki on B94. Right now, 64.
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0: or breakup. So Hannah went out with Alex, and in her message, she said, thought we, you know, hit it off, had deep conversation, which is now she's wondering, maybe we got too deep. But, you know, like she, I mean, I'll let Hannah explain, but in the message, just briefly said, we didn't talk about like surface level things.
1: So maybe more in depth.
0: Yeah. So Hannah, I mean, I know you brought that up in your message. Is that something it sounds like you're pretty worried about, that maybe as you're kind of replaying the date that you went too deep on topics?
2: I mean, I don't think I went too deep. We had a great time. He seemed really into it. We were into each other. Like, I just don't know why he disappeared.
0: Are you a persistent person after a day with a lot of texts, emails, letters, you know?
1: Letters.
0: Candlelight, whatever.
1: Hopefully not letters.
2: No, not super persistent. I did, like, send him a text saying, like, okay, I had a lot of fun, and then I haven't heard anything in, like, 2 weeks.
0: Okay, got it. All right.
1: I almost wonder if he, you know, a lot of times people go on a date, and especially if maybe conversation is a little deeper, maybe you get some cold feet, and you're like, maybe I'm not ready for this. Maybe I'm not ready to be in a relationship, or, I mean, I don't know. I'm just spitballing and trying to figure it out.
2: I mean, I hope that's not the case. I mean, he was asking me a lot of deep questions, but, you know, maybe.
1: Okay.
0: All right. Well, this is what we do, Hannah. We help people out. So we'll play a song. We'll come back. We'll call Alex, okay?
2: Okay. Thanks, guys.
0: Absolutely. So Hannah is with us. Alex is coming up next with Makeup or Breakup. It's Joey and Lauren.

0: It's Joey and Lauren. It's Makeup or Breakup. So Hannah went out with Alex. You know, Hannah, obviously, if you're not hearing from someone, you start to, like, analyze everything you did. And she's like, I am wondering if, like, we did talk about just not your, like, very surface level stuff. And did that turn into a bigger problem? I don't know.
1: I wish I would have asked what was the deep topic. Like, that should have been a question we asked. I'm thinking about it now.
0: Look at the original message.
1: I'm like, how deep was it? Like, what does that mean?
0: I think in the message she brought up, like, she mentioned, like, I do want kids one day. To me, that's not deep. That's not a crazy question to ask, and I don't think that's a big answer to give. But, by the way, I mean, she's still not hearing from Alex, so we got to get his side. Let's chat with him.
2: Hello?
0: Hello, is this Alex?
2: Yes.
0: Alex, this hey. Alex. Yeah, no. My name is Joey. We're Joey and Lauren in the morning radio show.
1: Hey, Alex.
0: How are you?
2: I'm doing well. How about you?
0: Good.
1: We're good. We were just calling real quick because we got your information from Hannah. And Hannah told us that you guys had gone out on a date and that things in her eyes went really well. And she feels like maybe you don't actually feel the same way because she's having trouble getting a hold of you. So we're just trying to help her out and see if there's anything that went wrong or if there's anything that she can do.
2: Maybe I don't know share. I remember Hannah and she's very nice, but I don't think it's going to work because we're not compatible. And, you know, I don't. She was telling me about asking me about what my sleep score is.
0: Mm-hmm. Oh yeah, okay. I've heard of a sleep score. I don't know mine, but I've heard of them.
2: Yeah, and I'm not going on a date with someone who. Who wants to know my sleep score or, you know, checking my steps or counting the macros, the calories. I don't, whatever it is, I don't want to know, you know.
0: Okay.
2: Okay. Really
1: wait, so she just asks you a simple question, what's your sleep score, and you decide, I'm out? Like, am I getting that right?
2: But it's more than just the question. It's like, oh, this is every part of your life.
0: You know, I understand what you're
2: tracking.
3: I mean, I wear a sleep ring and I check my steps. Like, I care about my health and, you know, my Aura ring changed my life.
1: And, there's Hannah.
0: Wait, sorry. That's Hannah. Yeah, that's Hannah. Change.
2: That's Hannah. Hi.
0: Yeah. Sorry, we were going to tell you that.
2: My life.
3: Don't you want to live healthy? Don't you want to live a long life? You got to, like, eat. Well, you have to work out. You have to know how much you're sleeping, when you're sleeping well, what you're doing differently.
2: That's too much. I don't need to know all those things to live a good life.
1: I will say people have lived for generations.

0: generations without knowing like the exact score of their sleep and have still been able to get through life just fine.
1: But also, Hannah, you said you had an Oura ring. I mean, those people get obsessed with those things.
2: I mean, it's changed my life just because, you know, I check in with how I'm feeling. It's a great way to, you know if I'm taking care of myself.
0: So let me get this straight. So, Hannah, are you unwilling to date someone who is not as passionate about it as you? Or is it totally fine that Alex doesn't care about that?
2: Yeah, actually, I think I would prefer my partner to, you know at least what their sleep score is. They don't have to wear the ring, but I just check in with their body more.
3: Yeah. I don't know. It's like, do you hear yourself? Like, I need someone who needs to know their sleep score. I sleep good or bad. I don't need to complicate it.
2: I just want someone, I guess, a little more in tune to their body.
0: Well, okay.
1: Here's the great news. I mean, you guys are giving each other your answer.
0: Yeah, I think we're realizing now.
1: Because Alex is saying, I ain't doing that. And Hannah, I think you will find someone. Actually, I mean, he's married, but I got a buddy that tells me his sleep score all the time and wears the Oura rings and all that stuff.
0: Now I'm kind of There's interested. Now, I want to know.
1: I'm Team
0: What's
1: Alex.
0: Mine?
1: You know how when I wake up, I know my score, and most of the time I'm getting these. It's not good. But, like, so it's not going to work out, but we appreciate the time. And, Alex, you know what? If I find a discount on an Oura ring, I'll just send it to you.
0: Maybe
1: it will change your life. I don't know. Probably
3: I'm all right with that,
1: yeah.
3: But thank you anyway.
1: Absolutely. So that's Hannah and Alex. It is an interesting question, and I will say I have a great friend of mine, and he is about this life. But if I am on a date and my date looks at me and says, oh, what's your sleep score? I understand what Alex is saying. It's like, oh, okay, so this is a big deal to you. Because some people think that's a load of crock.
0: I guess, but one question to just be like, I'm not going to call her back. I don't know. I guess I would have wanted to talk about it more, and they did. And now it sounds like it wasn't going to work out regardless, but I do find it kind of funny. Like, sometimes the things that people decide not to go on a date again, it just feels a little petty, and I find this kind of petty. It feels kind of silly.
1: I think Alex kept thinking it's a peek into
0: the
1: future. Oh, yeah. But I think Alex is thinking it's a peek into the future. I think he's thinking, like, I have to be getting my sleep score. But you're right. You said earlier, for years and years and years, we all have slept without knowing how well we slept. We just find out at the end, right?
0: Oh, I know how well I slept based on how I feel when I wake up.
1: It's Joey and Lauren.
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5: 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Pitt football placing 10 student-athletes on the Athlon Sports preseason All-ACC team, including a single first-teamer. That would be linebacker Braylon Lovelace. Lovelace being named to the conference's first-team defense. When it comes to second-team recognition, running back Ja'Kerryn Turner, offensive tackle Ryan Bear. That's the offensive side of things. Then defensive lineman Sean Fitzsimmons and defensive back Cruz Brookins being named to that second team. Going to baseball, the Pittsburgh Pirates were off yesterday. They get back at this evening as they are set to open up a series against Atlanta. It'll be Paul Skeens on the mound. He enters with a 6-8 record.
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2: Here's your B94 forecast. Chance of thunderstorms with fog and spots early today. Otherwise, cloudy skies expected. High temperatures reach up to 78. Chance of thunderstorms tonight. Lows level off around 62. Mainly cloudy skies expected. A mix of clouds and sun tomorrow. Highs level off around 82. From the Weatherology Weather Lab, I'm meteorologist Jennifer Wojcicki on B94. Right now, 64.
3: All right, Lauren, let's start off another Lauren Cheese. 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

0: Here's your B94 forecast. Chance of thunderstorms with fog and spots early today. Otherwise, cloudy skies expected. High temperatures reach up to 78. Chance of thunderstorms tonight. Lows level off around 62. Mainly cloudy skies expected. A mix of clouds and sun tomorrow. Highs level off around 82. From the Weatherology Weather Lab, I'm meteorologist Jennifer Wojcicki on B94. Right now, 64.
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2: Here we go. Let's do this thing. Good morning, Lauren. How are we doing?
3: Fabulous. How are you doing today?
2: I'm doing wonderful. I'm doing great. No, I really am. I'm feeling great. I think I shared earlier, I'm trying to get back into routine now. Okay. I started walking in the morning, which is crazy.
3: That's
2: normally not me, but
3: bad time to tell you it's macaroni day. And I will be making mac and cheese. I am telling you, there's nothing better than homemade mac and cheese when you are just feeling.
2: Yeah.
3: You're just feeling down. But I don't know what it is. It brings me back up.
2: It also doesn't feel like a summer food. I don't feel like, it just doesn't, yeah, I don't know.
3: I could eat it every day of my life if it didn't, plug me up. Yeah, but, if it were,
2: Let me introduce you to a word called constipation.
3: I love some good mac and cheese. I'm not going to lie. Definitely guilty pleasure.
2: All right, 5-second rule. We'll play it next on Joey and Lauren.
4: You have choices when it comes to music. You've chosen us. Thank you. 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

0: 5-second rule. 5 seconds to name three things. We have three on, well, it's a team effort, we're calling it. Kristen, Bo, and Ollie in the car. What's going on, guys? How we doing?
1: We're good.
0: Wow, you guys are all in unison, too.
2: I feel like,
0: do you guys, like, sing all together? Because I feel like you'd hit the harmonies really well.
1: Yeah, we're all right.
2: I love it.
0: All right, Lauren, you want to explain how 5-second rule works?
2: Yes, we're going to give you 5 seconds to name three things. So we'll just

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5: Here's your B94 forecast. Chance of thunderstorms with fog and spots early today. Otherwise, cloudy skies expected. High temperatures reach up to 78. Chance of thunderstorms tonight. Lows level off around 62. Mainly cloudy skies expected. A mix of clouds and sun tomorrow. Highs level off around 82. From the Weatherology Weather Lab, I'm meteorologist Jennifer Wojcicki on B94. Right now, 64.
1: Now you could call our music bougie, or Gucci, or even lit, but we're gonna stick with awesome. This is B94.

0: It's Joey and Lauren, and we're back at it again. And I will tell you, we have not done this in a while. It's the word association game that normally goes terribly wrong. But Lauren claims you think we're in better chemistry now than the last time we did it?
1: Sure. We're the cosmos more, are telling me we're just on sync, in sync right now.
0: Okay. So how this game works is we start with just one word, one random word. Doesn't have to make sense. And then we have to, on the count of three, yell out a word that associates with that and see how in sync we are if we can say the same word.
1: Now, I did a random word generator to start us off.
0: Oh, okay.
1: The first word is bounce. So we have to say a word that correlates to bounce.
0: That hopefully we match on.
1: And the hope is that we match. Okay? And you can play along at home or in your car or whatever.
0: So bounce. Right. So everyone playing, bounce is the word, okay? Are we going one, two, three, go? Okay.
1: Three, two, one, go.
0: Okay.
1: Bounce. It's a big difference. Bounce.
0: You ready?
1: Three, two, one.
0: Ball. House.
1: Bounce ball?
0: A ball bounces. House. Okay.
1: Do you want to go house or ball? Ball.
0: Ball.
1: Let's do ball. Okay. We on the same page. Look at my eyeballs.
0: Okay.
1: Three. Are you feeling it?
0: Yes.
1: Okay. Ball.
0: Ball.
1: Three, two, one.
0: Game. Pit.
1: Farts.
0: What are you?
1: Ball pit. Joey.
0: Lauren, why are you going everything kid birthday party theme? Bounce house, ball pit. So we can't go
1: so
0: pit.
1: Wait. Let's pause for a second. Is this, like, are we supposed to do a word that would follow after bounce ball?
0: No, it's just like whatever, like what. If you're in sync, no, it's not even that. It's just like a word that associates with ball.
1: Do you know how many times we've done this and we still can't figure out how to do it? Okay, I'm sorry. Let's start again. What's the word?
0: Well, we either have to choose pit or we have to choose game.
1: Let's do game.
0: Game.
1: We'll do game. I'll do better. I'll do better.
0: Okay. Three, two, one.
1: Football.
0: Okay. Football is the word. Can we get one match?
1: Okay,
0: football. Unless you want to go board.
1: Football. Okay, I got something. Okay.
0: Three, two, one.
1: Touchdown!
0: All right. Okay, we started the streak. Here we go.
1: Okay, touchdown. So touchdown.
0: Come on, Lauren. Come on, baby. All right, here we go.
1: Wait, what?
0: Touchdown.
1: Okay.
0: Three.
1: Is it just one word?
0: Yes.
1: Can I say two words?
0: No, you don't. No, it's one word.
1: I was going to say extra point.
0: No, it's one word. Touchdown.
1: Okay.
0: Three, two, one. Dance.
1: Yes.
0: All right. We got two in a row.
1: Okay. Dance.
0: Think of a word that goes with dance. Okay.
1: All right. Let's do it.
0: Three, two, one.
1: Party.
0: Moves. All right. So we got two. You want to go party?
1: Yes.
0: Okay.
1: Wait. Party. Okay.
0: Three, two, one.
1: Animal.
0: All right. Yes. We're back on a streak. All right. Let's see if we can beat two. Animal.
1: Ooh, this one's broad.
0: Come on.
1: Are you going to go
0: on,
1: an actual
0: Lauren.
1: Animal?
0: Come on. Think about it.
1: Okay.
0: Three, two, one.
1: Dog!
0: All right. Let's try it one more time. See if we can beat two.
1: Zoo.
0: Oh, I want to say animal again.
1: I do too. Okay.
0: Why don't we go dog?
1: Dog. Okay.
0: Three, two, one.
1: Labrador. Oh,

0: forget it.
1: The Labrador? Sheer look of disappointment that Joey gives me.
0: Dog,
1: it's,
0: cat.
1: It's disgust
0: like,
1: on your
0: you,
1: face.
0: You gotta go. You gotta go big. Like when someone says dog, I guarantee you most people think cat. Like okay. Dog, cat.
1: Okay, cat.
0: Cat.
1: Cat.
0: Three, two, one. Meow. All right. We got one in a row. Let's
1: meow.
0: See. Meow.
1: Okay, meow. Meow.
0: This
1: meow.
0: Is a tough one. Okay. Meow is a hard one. 3, 2, 1. Hiss. All right.
1: Shut up, Lauren.
0: If we can get this, we break this because we've only gotten two so far. Hiss.
1: Okay. Are you ready?
0: Well, no, I'm not ready. Hiss.
1: Okay, you ready?
0: Lauren, I don't. Okay.
1: Hiss.
0: I'm going.
1: Hiss.
0: Okay. Hiss.
1: Are you ready? Oh my gosh. Run
0: live
1: radio.
0: I'm ready. Three, two, one. Snake! Yes! All right. I was so worried. I'm like, hiss. I almost said tongue. But I'm glad I went
1: wait,
0: snake.
1: Wait, one more. Snake.
0: Okay.
1: Snake.
0: Snake.
1: Oh.
0: Okay, I've got it.
1: Okay.
0: Three, two, one. Slither!
1: Slither!
0: Ooh, you went a little late. Were you cheating?
1: I did go a little slither.
0: Were you going to go slither?
1: No, I said slither.
0: Okay, we're at four. Let's see if we can beat slither. This is going to be tough. This is going to be really tough.
1: I got
0: tough.
1: It.
0: Three, two, one.
1: Wood. Slytherin.
0: Okay. Wood and Slytherin. But that's not bad. We somehow bounce back after that. Oh my gosh, it's Joey and Lauren.
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3: Here's your B94 forecast. Chance of thunderstorms with fog and spots early today. Otherwise, cloudy skies expected. High temperatures reach up to 78. Chance of thunderstorms tonight, lows level off around 62. Mainly cloudy skies expected. A mix of clouds and sun tomorrow, highs level off around 82. From the Weatherology Weather Lab, I'm meteorologist Jennifer Wojcicki on B94. Right now, 64.
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4: Joey and Lauren, we got to get to the phone, Jenk. So I'm missing my chinchilla tinkles. So
5: I'm sorry, you lost it?
4: Well, it's probably in the lobby of an office I was in, so right. I'm going to call that receptionist and be like, can you find tinkles? 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

0: It's Joey and Lauren. Let's get to the phone janks today. So, Lauren, have you heard of a chinchilla before? You
1: know what a chinchilla is, right? Yes, I feel like I've Googled it before. It's like a cross between a hamster and a...
0: And a rat, kind of.
1: Gerbil or something?
0: Yeah, yeah. It's like a big... Looks like a big hamster.
1: Well, I know people have them.
0: Yeah, well, I have it on the phone janks. I have a pet chinchilla. I recently had a physical therapy appointment, and I accidentally left my chinchilla in the lobby because I bring it with me. So I call Lucy at the front desk to say, hey, I need you to call out for Tinkles, my chinchilla. So imagine being in a lobby of a physical therapy office and yelling out, Tinkles, your daddy needs you.
1: Oh, my God.
0: Yeah, and it's the phone jinx.
2: Hello?
0: Hello, is this therapy?
2: It is. May I ask who's calling?
0: Yes, absolutely. Hey, my name is Chris. I actually just had an appointment earlier today, and I just left. I bring my chinchilla with me everywhere in a little carrier, and I think I left him in your lobby. And so
2: you brought your chinchilla to our office?
0: Yeah, yeah, yeah. Well, yeah. I mean, it's kind of a support chinchilla, and I just bring it everywhere. So it stays in a little carrier, and I realized I think I left it behind just in your lobby there. I was kind of sitting in that corner spot, so I was just wondering if you could look for me.
2: Sure. Yeah. Okay. What is the carrier? What color is the carrier?
0: Well, it's like a little black bag. Tinkles is the name of the chinchilla. But yeah, if you just want to, it should be maybe right there on that little end table.
2: Okay. All right.
0: Yeah. Do you see anything?
2: No. Nope. The end table is empty. Let me just look. Yeah, no, there's nothing.
0: Okay. He definitely got out. So he's probably somewhere. I hate saying this, somewhere in your office. Could you just like... You sure he's not there? Little carrier right there?
2: There's definitely not a carrier in the lobby.
0: Oh,
2: like,
0: my gosh.
2: Looking,
0: okay.
2: I can
0: okay.
2: see.
0: Okay, that's okay. Could you just, yeah, his name is Tinkles. So can you just, like, Tinkles, you know, just call out for him? He actually responds by name. It's pretty cool. I've trained him well.
2: He's a chinchilla that responds to his name.
0: Yeah, yeah, yeah. If you say Tinkles, he'll come if he's around. But I worry he's kind of ran away. Yeah, I mean, just give him a, like, Tinkles. Just call
2: Tinkles,
0: out his...
2: Tinkles. Hey, Tinkles. Tinkles. Tinkles, are you in there?
0: Yeah, Tinkles, is he coming? Tinkles. Is he coming? Do you see him? He's black?
2: There's not. Tinkles!
0: Tinkles! Can he hear me? Can you... I don't know if your phone can go on speaker. Can he hear me? Tink, tink! Tinkles! Okay, you've got to...
2: isn't coming, but everybody can hear you.
0: Oh, well, that's okay. That's okay. I mean, it's Tinkles. So can you like, he likes this little song. It goes, tink, tink, I need you. Tink, tink, I need you. Can you try that? Like, I just want to make sure
2: you
0: we find him.
2: Sing that song?
0: Yeah, just tink, tink, I need you. He loves that. It's one of his favorite songs. So would you do
2: tink,
0: that?
2: Tink, I need you.
0: Yeah, I need it louder. I'm sorry. Yeah, I don't think it's loud enough. He's got bad hearing. Tink, tink, I need you. Anything?
2: Tink, tink, I need you.
0: Oh, my gosh. Oh, my gosh. Do you think someone took him? Do you think someone in the lobby stole him?
2: It seems like maybe, because I definitely don't see him or
0: a carrier.
2: Oh, my gosh.
0: Do you think you should start interviewing people? Because, like, I don't think anybody should leave that office till we find Tinkles. You know what I mean?
2: I need to check with my supervisor. I don't know what, like, policy is for a lost pet in our office.
0: Okay, yeah. Tinkles, do you think he can hear me? Tink, tink! Tinky! He goes by Tinky? Do you think he'll respond to Tinky?
2: I think everybody can hear you.
0: Oh, Tinky! If people can hear me, if you took my Tinkles, I will find you. I'll go Liam Neeson on you. Can they hear that?
2: Yeah, everyone's looking at me. I definitely think they can all hear you.
0: Okay. All right. Well, should we talk to your coworker Hillary? Because this is Joey from Joey and Lauren, and this is a phone janks. And there's no chinchilla, and I'm so sorry.
2: Wait.
0: Yeah, this is a joke.
2: Seriously?
0: This is Joey. Yeah, this is Joey from Joey and Lauren. This is a phone janks.
2: Hillary, she's over there laughing.
0: Tink, tink, I need you. I gotta tell you. Can I tell you something,
2: Guys,
0: Lucy?
2: It's a joke. She did it.
0: Yeah, can I tell you something? I thought I was gonna get pushback. You weren't gonna do it. You were

0: all about trying to find that chinchilla.
1: Yeah, I was, because I was just doing my job.
0: Yeah, you are employee of the year for sure. I mean, if someone calls looking for their chinchilla in your lobby of a physical therapy office and you were all about it, you deserve employee of the year, all right?
1: Well, thank you.
0: Yeah, absolutely.
1: I'm going to kill Hillary, but other than that, we're good.
0: We'll bring a real chinchilla into the lobby and make Hillary actually find it. How about that? That seems like a fair trade, right? Okay, it's Joey and Lauren.

0: It's Joey and Lauren, and it's time for Tell the Truth Tuesday. We must answer a truth question that you text in to 68719. This week, the question is, Joey and Lauren, tell us about the time you were caught gossiping. So, gossiping.
1: We've instant all done regret. It. You say some it. Things, and when hears you say that something, yeah. and you try to backpedal, and
0: like, oh no,
1: it's a foot and mouth moment.
0: Yeah.
1: Yeah. A couple of those, unfortunately, all good learning lessons. I'll say that.
0: You know what? It's a great thing when it happens because now you know. You learn your lesson. Mine was, it wasn't even that bad, but we were golfing, and I have a friend that is constantly late. Constantly late to everything. So I was standing on the driving range, and I'm like, oh, don't worry, guys. He'll be late and tell us, sorry, it got ahead of him. But we all know he's just late.
1: Like,
0: and
1: he lost track of time.
0: He was there. And he's like, hey. And I was like, cool. It was very awkward.
1: I feel like guys, like dudes, could play that off and be like,
0: yes, very
1: like,
0: true.
1: Like, it's not a big deal. He's going to laugh about it. I don't think feelings would get hurt in that situation. So that's not terrible.
0: It's not. No, it's not awful. I've shared this story before, though. It was years ago, but we were at our friend's front door. They had a Ring doorbell camera. And this is like when they just came out. And I said, of course they would have their Ring doorbell camera already. Of course they would. And he sent me the video later.
1: Say that just. You know there's a Ring doorbell.
0: They just got invented. I didn't know they were a thing yet.
1: That's not as bad. I one time went to my friend's house. Like, a couple of girls and I, we were meeting at another friend's house, and me and my friend were at the doorstep, and we didn't realize the camera was there, and she goes, I really hope she already put her kids to bed. They are so annoying. Yeah. Yeah. I don't know if it ever got picked up, but she literally said, and I'm like, I like pinched her. I'm like, the doorbell right there, the camera. She's like, oh my gosh.
0: But people do it, man. People do it all the time. They do not care.
1: Yeah. I mean, unfortunately, I think we can all say we've been caught in situations we wish we didn't say what we said. And mine is a famous story. I was at work, not here. I was working at a doctor's office at the time. I would call it like a personal assistant to one of the nurses, I guess. Like, I worked for that doctor and nurse team specifically, so I basically did all the stuff for them. And
0: I basically did all the doctor work.
1: Yeah, okay. No, but I was talking to one of the other, like, front desk staff, and I was like, what is with her? She is so negative all the time. She's driving me nuts. And I even went, me, me, me, me.
0: Oh,
1: like, I did a little mocking of her.
0: Oh, gosh.
1: When I tell you, I still shiver thinking about this moment because it was so absolutely mortifying, and I felt terrible as I am mocking her, making fun of and complaining about her attitude. But she did have an attitude. I look over and my peripheral

0: to my right, and I glance, and she was right there in the doorway.
1: Oof, oof.
0: And she looked at me. I know she knew what I just said, and she goes, "What was that?
1: What was
0: and
1: that?"
0: And I literally was like, "I'm going to die. I am literally going to die. I feel terrible. I take back everything I said." But that was a moment that will live with me forever. It will literally live with me forever.
1: Yeah.
0: And but I feel terrible.
1: Now you know.
0: Yeah, I
1: do. If you never gossip, they say like the ultimate power move is when you aren't around someone and you actually talk great about them and compliment them. They say that's the rarest form of compliment is two or more people talking good about someone when they're not there. It's like the rare, it's rarefied air. Yeah. It never happens. Isn't that sad?
0: I know.
1: That typically
0: behind your back, it's never
1: typically like all you have to do is if you're hanging out with someone and be like, "Oh, how about Jessica?" Someone will be like, "Well, you know," and it's rare to be like, "Isn't she the best?"
0: Yeah.
1: So try that, people.
0: I learned my lesson, and you know, people have been. Maybe you've been in a situation. You can text us. You sent a text to someone about someone, but you sent it to that someone. Like we've all been there, and it is, it's terrible trying to back out of that.
1: Let us know. It's Tell the Truth Tuesday. It's Joey and Lauren.
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3: 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Pirates baseball back at this evening as they match up against the Atlanta Braves. Pirates come in one game over 500 at 46-45. The Braves, they are 52-37. However, they just lost two games in a row against the Mets, falling yesterday in at 10 innings. Pitching matchup this evening for Pittsburgh. It's going to be right-hand pitcher Paul Skenes. He enters tonight's game with a 6-8 record, a 3.62 ERA. And for Atlanta, it'll be Hurston Waldrop. He enters with no record and a 3.68 ERA. Pittsburgh Steelers quarterback Aaron Rodgers speaking with Trib Live. He makes it very clear that he's very comfortable in the Mike McCarthy offense after all the years together in Green Bay, but does say the terminology in the offense has changed a bit.
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0: Here's your B94 forecast. Chance of thunderstorms with fog and spots early today. Otherwise, cloudy skies expected. High temperatures reach up to 78. Chance of thunderstorms tonight. Lows level off around 62. Mainly cloudy skies expected. A mix of clouds and sun tomorrow. Highs level off around 82. From the Weatherology Weather Lab, I'm meteorologist Jennifer Wojcicki on B94. Currently 65.
1: 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Oh!

0: Joey and Lauren in the morning. 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
1: News. I'm Gianna Gelosi. President Trump arriving in Turkey for the NATO summit, where he's expected to restore Turkey's access to F-35 fighter jets.
2: Israeli Prime Minister Benjamin Netanyahu has voiced strong opposition to allowing Turkey back into the F-35 program. Israel is currently the only country in the Middle East that operates F-35s.
1: Fox's Lucas Tomlinson, a growing list of Democrats now calling on Maine Senate candidate Graham Platner to drop out of the race after a woman spoke out accusing him of rape.
3: She says he entered her Maine home uninvited late one night while intoxicated and forced himself on her. A number of Democratic lawmakers and groups, including some who originally supported Platner, are now calling on him to drop out of the

0: race. And this includes Senators Chuck Schumer and Kirsten Gillibrand, the Senate Majority PAC, and Governors Tim Walz and J.B. Pritzker.
1: Fox's Douglas Zader. Plattner denies the allegations. 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
2: From the Laurel Media Newsroom, I'm Johnny Marks. Significant flooding reported last evening as a result of a storm in our region. Emergency crews were kept busy answering calls from businesses and residents. Downed trees reported in several areas. Power was also interrupted to residents and businesses for several hours as crews from First Energy were called to make repairs. In St. Mary's, the St. Mary's Library received a significant amount of water damage due to flooding and announced the library will be closed today. The children's room at lower level will remain closed indefinitely. As budget talks continue in Harrisburg, Representative Martin Kowser said the main holdup is the amount of spending included in the proposed budget.
3: The governor and the House Democrats continue to push for additional spending, more spending than what we have coming into state government.
2: The Ridgeway Farmers Market officially kicks off its 2026 season today with live entertainment provided by Zach Thompson. That's the latest from the Laurel Media Newsroom.
4: Here's your B94 forecast. Chance of thunderstorms with fog and spots early today. Otherwise, cloudy skies expected. High temperatures reach up to 78. Chance of thunderstorms tonight. Lows level off around 62. Mainly cloudy skies expected. A mix of clouds and sun tomorrow. Highs level off around 82. From the Weatherology Weather Lab, I'm meteorologist Jennifer Wojcicki on B94. Currently 65.
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0: Oh, good morning, Lauren. How we doing? Hello, hello.
1: Good morning. Very good. I feel like I'm paranoid now. So we have a coworker.
2: Yeah.
1: Okay. Bless his heart. We love him.
0: We have multiple coworkers.
1: We have a lot of coworkers. He was in our studio this morning. It's totally fine. It's not like people can't come in here. He was in here this morning, and when I saw him, I was like, hey, how you doing? He goes, oh, I've got a stomach ache. And he was just in our studio, like touching buttons and stuff. I was like, oh, hopefully it was something you ate and you're not like getting sick. And he goes, I don't know. And then I went and like put something in the fridge and I was walking around. He is sitting. I gotta be quiet. I don't want him to hear me. He's sitting in his cubicle and he is moaning. He's going like, ugh. He's doing that right now. And I'm like, oh my gosh, I'm gonna get sick.
0: I hate to tell you this.
1: I just wiped down everything in here because I'm paranoid.
0: I hate to tell you this. I don't know if you've been watching the news, but apparently there's an explosive diarrhea outbreak going on. I'm not joking. I don't want to mess with your mind. I don't want to get this in your brain. But apparently there is like a virus going around and it's explosive diarrhea. So,
1: oh my gosh.
0: Have fun with that. But it's, you know, I don't know. I mean, why don't you ask him if he's had explosive diarrhea? I would love to have a coworker ask me that.
1: Oh my gosh.
0: All right. Trending stories are next.
1: Yeah. I'm going to make you feel a little bad about money because I just found out what Lionel Messi made in 1 second. Doing an appearance on a commercial.
0: Yeah, this is
1: one second, and it is next right here on Joey and Lauren.

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1: So what were your other two wishes again?
0: This is B94.

0: Trending stories time with Lauren. What's trending?
1: Well, I'm going to make you feel terrible about money because of Lionel Messi. Now, Lionel Messi, massive soccer star, yep. biggest star in the world. Yep. Everybody knows who he is. He made an appearance in a 20-second teaser for the Spider-Man Brand New Day movie. Okay. It's actually really cute.
0: Well, it's a good cross-promote. You got the World Cup. You got Spider-Man coming out.
1: Oh, 100%. Smart. So a little cross-promotion with Spider-Man, Lionel Messi. Now, it was a 20-second Brand New Day teaser. He reportedly made... almost want to throw up when I'm talking about
0: 20 seconds?
1: 20 seconds. Let me have you guess. How much money do you think he made?
0: So, I would say for a 20-second appearance, how long do you think he was there? 4 hours on set?
1: You think three? Four?
0: He
1: says, like, two things.
0: I know, but the staging, you know. Okay, fine. Let's say 2 hours on set.
1: Okay.
0: I think that's a fair assumption. 2 hours to, you know, whatever. So, 2 hours on set. I'm going to say he got $2 million.
1: That's really cute. Oh, no. That's so cute of you to say. Man. That's chump change. That's puny money. He got paid $15 million. Joey, that is $750,000 per second. I think if I'm doing the math right. Every second he was on screen, $750,000 per second.
0: Listen, everyone can spend the money how they want, but I'm like,
1: crazy.
0: Guess what, Spider-Man? What's funny is the Spider-Man movie doesn't need a World Cup promo to get, like, there's no one sitting at home like, oh, well, now that they did that World Cup promo, I want to go see the movie.
1: Yeah, you say that, but there are so many kids across the entire world that are obsessed with Lionel Messi, and if they see that, they may be like, Mom, I gotta see that movie, right?
0: Maybe. Okay. Yeah. You're probably right.
1: So you weren't already feeling bad today about maybe going into work and grinding and clocking in $15 million for 20 seconds.
0: Buying a house, like buying a mansion and being like, oh, what do you do for work? Well, this was just for a commercial I did.
1: Think about his 1 second of work. $750,000, you buy a house for 1 second of work. Yep. That's just mind-blowing. I can't think about it. Nestle might be changing their recipe to the Kit Kat to make it crispier. A little bit crispier.
0: I think that's a good idea. I am not a Kit Kat guy. You can't tell me with all the candy bars out there that Kit Kat should be people's top of the list.
1: So I do love Kit Kat. Well, I shouldn't say love. I like Kit Kat.
0: Yeah,
1: it's like, never my first choice in the Halloween bowl of candy, right?
0: Yeah.
1: But I will say they came out with a, I don't know what they call it, Kit Kat Dark or something, or Midnight. It's dark chocolate Kit Kat.
0: You love dark chocolate.
1: I love dark chocolate. And that is good.
0: Yeah, Kit Kat is, you look in your pantry and all the good candy's gone and somehow there's a Kit Kat there. Like someone, you know, you got it as a gift or something.
1: Like, oh,
0: and
1: where it's did like, this
0: okay.
1: come from?
0: That's how I feel about Kit Kat.
1: Congratulations to the new parents of a beautiful baby girl out of New York weighing 14 pounds.
0: Oh my God.
1: Breaking records.
0: Godzilla.
1: She is a beautiful baby, 14 pounds, 1 ounce. Yamaya India Soto Rodriguez is now one of the biggest babies ever delivered. At the
0: what
1: Buffalo's
0: size of diapers does a 14?

0: 14-year-old wear from the get-go?
1: 14-year-old?
0: Or 14 pounds.
1: Probably
0: that's a big old baby.
1: Probably a size 2 diaper.
0: You gotta like serve that baby roast beef and prime rib right out of the womb, man.
1: He's so cute.
0: Let me see. Oh my gosh. I want another one.
1: Oh, I'm obsessed with little chunky babies.
0: I want to give you a 14-pound baby.
1: We had one of our kids was over 9 pounds. He was our biggest baby and he was a chunk. And oh my goodness, I could just eat his little chunky rolls and his big little.
0: But you remember they weighed him twice.
1: They didn't believe it.
0: So I remember they weighed him and they were like 9'9". Was it 9 pounds, 9 ounces?
1: 9'3". So big brother was 7'7".
0: Yeah.
1: And the whole pregnancy, my doctor was like, oh, he'll probably be around brother's size. You know, they measured me. Oh, he was like maybe mid to high, 7 pounds. Comes out, they weigh him. It's over 9 pounds. They're like, they weighed him again. Okay, yep, he's over 9 pounds.
0: Big dude.
1: And those are some of your trending stories.
0: It's Joey and Lauren.
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0: It's Joey and Lauren. I'm not ready for this. Think of all the people that have spent the last several days or several, it is swimming pool season. And you know me, my official favorite body of water is the swimming pool.
1: Really?
0: Yeah, I have decided. I used to be a lake guy over an ocean guy. But now lakes, I can
1: now
0: never.
1: You're a day club guy.
0: Now I'm a day. Yeah, I'm a Vegas day club.
1: No, but I will say we did go to a Vegas day club once because there were no chairs available at the regular pool. So we went to that. I gotta say, I knew I was getting old because I was like, "Oh, this music is so loud."
0: So, yeah. Lauren's like, "Can we
1: turn it down?"
0: I was like, "We're not at a day club. You can't be like, can you turn the music down, please?"
1: Like, these people are too loud for me.
0: Yeah, but I think I've officially decided the pool is my favorite body of water. And I know people go, "Oh, gross, this, that, whatever." Like, you got people peeing, you got germs, you got all that stuff, the chlorine. I just don't care anymore. Mm-hmm. I'm getting older. I want temperature-controlled water. And I can't get that with the ocean, and I can't get that with the lake, so I'm officially a pool guy.
1: So you don't care that people are peeing in pools, is what you're saying?
0: I will say I've stopped peeing in pools.
1: Thank goodness.
0: But
1: y'all are nasty.
0: I've stopped peeing in pools in the last 2 years. I mean, we told the famous story. We were on vacation, spring break. I needed a pee. Guy goes, it's that corner. Nope, no bathroom in the corner. Couldn't hold it. Just peed on the ground. And I'm sorry for that. In front of people's hotel rooms.
1: Absolutely terrible.
0: My bad.
1: It was outside, by the way. It wasn't in the hallway.
0: No, but yes, you're right.
1: But still, okay. So I'm glad you bring up peeing in pools. Because I just read a groundbreaking study about why you sometimes have red eyes after swimming in a pool. Now, first of all, I don't know a lot of people that open their eyes while swimming in a pool.
0: Some people do.
1: Some people do. I can do it. I have done it. But it doesn't feel good. Now, I don't wear contacts. I know contact wearers are probably like, there's no way.
0: Yeah, I was a goggle kid growing up because I had contacts even like starting at 12 years old.
1: Yeah.
0: So
1: if you're not wearing goggles or whatever, but red eyes after swimming is not actually caused by chlorine, like some people think. It's actually caused by people's sweat and urine in the pool reacting with the chlorine, right? Because you've heard the story, you've heard the theory.
0: That the more it smells,
1: the more
0: it's working against pee. Yeah.
1: You smell, it's because it's working against getting rid of the urine content. That's what's happening to your eyeballs.
0: So when I have, if I got kind of that eye irritation, it's just people's pee-pee. It's just, it's the pee and the sweat doesn't bother me, but it's the pee.
1: Oh, yeah. I'm sure it's especially worse in a pool with a bunch of kids.
0: Yeah. Well, I remember recently hearing about that the stronger the chlorine smell, the more it's working against the urine. I don't know if I believe that, but also it kind of checks out because I will say, you know what really smells normally is pool bathrooms. Pool bathrooms smell, I think, reek of chlorine. And it's probably because they're all sitting there. You know what I mean? Like it's the chlorine mixing with the urine, maybe. I don't know.
1: Well, I guess you're saying like dripping from people's swimming
0: suits. I'm just
1: saying
0: like dripping and mixing, maybe.
1: I don't know. I'm glad you bring up pool bathrooms, though, or water park bathrooms or wherever. It is my life's mission to hold it as long as possible. I'm not peeing in the pool, but I hate

0: using
1: oh, yeah, it sucks.
0: The restroom because, well, people will just walk in, the floor's all wet, the toilet's all wet. Like,
2: and the ladies,
0: wet.
2: Like, so when you use a pool bathroom as a woman, mm-hmm. you're sitting, I mean, is the toilet seat wet?
0: Yes.
2: From,
0: it's wet. Yeah. And for me, I like to use the little pull-down cover. But then it sticks to me because I'm wet.
2: Yeah, and then you can sit and look like a glazed donut.
0: I know. I try to wipe the toilet off. But then I see people in the stalls next to me. I see their feet underneath and they're barefoot. And I'm like, I go and find my sandals.
2: I would just be in the pool at that point. Yeah. Yeah.
0: Y'all men don't realize how good you have it to just stand and get it done.
2: We do have it good. And I will say, do the math, guys. When you're at a pool. Now, again, a lot of people just say, you know what? It is what it is. But do the math. When you've ever gone to a pool, like, we've gone to Vegas, and those pools can get packed. And there's sometimes, like, 1,000 people in a pool.
0: And then you never see anybody get out to go
2: and
0: to the bathroom.
2: And then you go to the bathroom, and the bathroom's wide open. And everyone's drinking normally.
0: You're right, exactly.
2: So do the math, people. You just got to realize you're probably standing in people's pee.
0: Yeah, but some people don't care. Some people are like, you know what? It's part of the pool experience. My favorite thing is I've been to pools, and I've seen... Like, I saw this girl one time wearing a hat that says, I pee in pools.
2: Yeah, at least they own it. But, yeah, now if I see someone with just red eyes, I'm like, now, you don't even realize what's going on. Now we know. It's Joey and Lauren.
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3: Here's your B94 forecast. Chance of thunderstorms with fog and spots early today. Otherwise, cloudy skies expected. High temperatures reach up to 78. Chance of thunderstorms tonight. Lows level off around 62. Mainly cloudy skies expected. A mix of clouds and sun tomorrow. Highs level off around 82. From the Weatherology Weather Lab, I'm meteorologist Jennifer Wojcicki on B94. Currently 65.
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0: 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B94.
1: It's all I need.

0: It's Joey and Lauren. It's time for What Did We Learn on this great show today. Lauren, what did we learn today?
1: Well, I feel like I'm being... bullied is not the right term. I'm being shamed for not wanting to partake in the Irish goodbye, no. Which if you don't know what it is, it's basically you sneak away and leave a party or a gathering with a lot of people without saying goodbye to anybody. In fact, I think they've done research on it. You save like a year off your life, year of your life, well, if you just don't say goodbye at parties.
0: From one barbecue, ladies and gentlemen, from one barbecue, we spent 27 extra minutes because Lauren was like, oh, we got to, I mean, I am literally opening, they had one of those glass doors, you know, like your front door, like the wooden door, and then you have a storm door.
1: Yeah.
0: I am opening the storm door, like we're there. And Lauren goes, wait, we got to say goodbye to blankety blank. I'm not going to say her name because I don't want her to feel she's to blame. She's not to blame. The host, basically. The host's wife. You were like, we got to say bye.
1: I had to say goodbye.
0: 27 minutes later.
1: They were so kind to invite us over. They had so many people there. She put on a beautiful spread. Like, the food they had was great. And I just wanted to say thank you. And here's what's funny. We did not even have our kids with us. You want to think we were along without them? Guess what? If we had our kids, you know what I do?
0: Yep.
1: Say goodbye to so-and-so.
0: Yep.
1: Oh,
0: and
1: make sure you go
0: thing.
1: Say goodbye.
0: Yep,
1: say
0: do
1: goodbye.
0: The whole thing.
1: And
0: not about that
1: it
0: life.
1: It takes a lot longer. But this
0: not
1: text,
0: about that life.
1: 68719, this texter says, Lauren, you hit the nail on the head. You need to say goodbye to the host or hostess at least. Anyone else doesn't matter.
0: But guess what? When you do that, it turns into a whole shebang. Oh, you're going. Oh, you're leaving. Oh, what the

0: babysitter can't watch the kids any longer. It turns into a whole shebang.
1: This texter says, there were a bunch of people at our house for a gathering, and I was actually offended when I found out people left without telling me goodbye. It feels rude.
0: I think there's got to be a person limit. Over a certain amount, I think the Irish goodbye has the green light. And I would say this barbecue, there were plenty of people there. There was no reason for us to feel the need to do a swan song.
1: They fed us. They provided an evening. Getting emotional.
0: I know.
1: You got to say thank you. I'm sorry. I guess I'm just a polite, nice person.
0: No, there was no dessert. So did they really?
1: Oh yeah, there was no dessert. Or you didn't stay long enough to find out.
0: Maybe they're those people that never show the dessert until the end. They're like, by the way, we have cheesecake and ice cream.
1: Ooh, that sounds amazing.
0: I know. Well, if you missed any part of the show, listen to the Joey and Lauren On Demand podcast anywhere you find podcasts. Be good.
1: Have fun.
0: It's Joey and Lauren.
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3: Here's your B94 forecast. Chance of thunderstorms with fog and spots early today. Otherwise, cloudy skies expected. High temperatures reach up to 78. Chance of thunderstorms tonight. Lows level off around 62. Mainly cloudy skies expected. A mix of clouds and sun tomorrow. Highs level off around 82. From the Weatherology Weather Lab, I'm meteorologist Jennifer Wojcicki on B94. Currently 65.
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We'd like you to know that we are just talented human beings playing the hottest hits made by other talented human beings. 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

0: No. Paul Russell, Little Boo Thang. I call that one of those happy songs. No matter what kind of mood you're in, you can't help but be in a good mood when you're listening to it. 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

0: amazing job portraying her. Julia is getting ready to star in an Apple TV adaptation of the true crime book Guilty Creatures, Sex, God, and Murder in Tallahassee, Florida. And if you don't know this story, it's based on the disappearance of Mike Williams, who disappeared in 2000 from Tallahassee. Now, initially, they thought he was dead due to alligators during a duck hunting trip. But the truth was, his wife and his best friend were having an affair, and they murdered him to collect life insurance so they could start their new life together. Sounds like it should be an amazing true crime series.
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2: 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The U.S. men's national soccer team lost their game last night to Belgium 4-1, and that officially ends their run at the Cup. 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
1: Fox News, I'm CJ Papa. The military band playing, featuring a 21-gun salute when President Trump arrived at the presidential compound in Turkey. President Trump and President Erdogan holding court, a major topic, F-35 U.S. fighter jets.
2: We have a better relationship with Turkey, and Turkey's been in many ways much more loyal than other countries that we think would be loyal. So, yeah, it's something certainly we would consider. It's a great plane.
1: Yeah, so the big meeting with NATO allies.
3: Other issues looming over the summit, the future of U.S. forces in Europe, Ukraine, also Iran.
1: Fox's Lucas Tomlinson in Turkey. Prince Harry and other celebrities losing a final lawsuit with British tabloids. Judge finds he did not prove his privacy invasion claims against the publisher of the Daily Mail. 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
4: From the Laurel Media Newsroom, I'm Johnny Marks. Many residents saying it was the worst storm they've ever seen. Last night's storms caused significant flooding around the region. Fire companies overwhelmed with calls for flooded basements. Dispatchers also overwhelmed with emergency calls. One resident reported a storm water drain in their neighborhood became plugged. It was also reported that the Ridgeway Volunteer Fire Department called out for mutual aid to assist the Crystal Fire Department with flooding calls in the area. Another report that Jay Township, along with Fox Township Rescue, responded to a report of a four-wheeler in the water on Spring Run Road. The four people involved were helped to safety, according to the latest reports. Cleanup from debris and downed trees continues today.
5: We continue to push back saying, you know, the state needs to live within its means. You can't spend more money than what's coming in. The taxpayers can't afford to pay anymore, so we keep pushing back on the level of spending.
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0: Catholic High School.
1: The Ridgeway Farmers Market officially kicks off its 2026 season today with live entertainment provided by Zach Thompson. The market is held at the Ridgeway Mills campsite in West Main Street. The market held each Tuesday through October the 6th. The second Flightline Flea Market of summer will be held on July the 18th at the St. Mary's Municipal Airport from 10 a.m. to 2 p.m. There will also be a fly-in, drive-in pancake breakfast starting at 7:30. The final Flightline Flea Market of the year will be on September the 12th. More news from the St. Mary's Daily Press, the Ridgeway Record, or the Kane Republican. And that's the latest from the Laurel Media Newsroom.
2: Here's your B94 forecast. Chance for storms this afternoon. Otherwise, cloudy skies with a few peaks of sun. Daytime highs approaching 78. Mainly cloudy skies expected again. Tonight, chance of thunderstorms. Lows level off around 62. Daytime highs approaching 82. Tomorrow, a mix of clouds and sun. From the Weatherology Weather Lab, I'm meteorologist Jennifer Wojcicki on B94. Currently 67.
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5: Here's your B94 forecast. Chance for storms this afternoon. Otherwise, cloudy skies with a few peaks of sun. Daytime highs approaching 78. Mainly cloudy skies expected again. Tonight, chance of thunderstorms. Lows level off around 62. Daytime highs approaching

0: 32, tomorrow, a mix of clouds and sun. From the Weatherology Weather Lab, I'm meteorologist Jennifer Wojcicki on B94. Currently, 67.
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days, you need a plan. 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

0: 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Luke is currently on tour in Europe. 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
5: Here's your B94 forecast. Chance for storms this afternoon. Otherwise, cloudy skies with a few peaks of sun. Daytime highs approaching 78. Mainly cloudy skies expected again. Tonight, chance of thunderstorms. Lows level off around 62. Daytime highs approaching 82. Tomorrow, a mix of clouds and sun. From the Weatherology Weather Lab, I'm meteorologist Jennifer Wojcicki on B94. Right now, it's 71 degrees.
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0: We are just 10 days away from the release of Gracie Abrams' third studio album, Daughter from Hell. It comes out on July 17th. Here's That's So True.

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5: Here's your B94 forecast. Chance for storms this afternoon, otherwise overcast skies. Daytime highs approaching 77. Slight chance of thunderstorms with fog and spots tonight, lows of a low around 63. Slight chance of thunderstorms and foggy early tomorrow, highs level off around 80, cloudy. From the Weatherology Weather Lab, I'm meteorologist Jennifer Wojcicki on B94. Currently 75.
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1: 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I hope you're having a great day. 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

0: Bruno Mars. Okay, so it was not the outcome we were expecting. Definitely not the outcome we were expecting. Getting beaten by Belgium last night, 4-1. Yeah, the United States are run through the World Cup. It was really great, really great. And then last night happened. You're like, what happened? Yeah, the United States officially out of World Cup competition. In fact, all of the host countries are. Mexico lost a squeaker to England the other day. That was a great game. And Canada got bounced a couple days before that. So you can still be interested in the World Cup just because the United States isn't participating. It's still going to be great. You get to see some of the greatest players on the planet Earth, Lionel Messi, Mbappe, and then that dude from Norway. Yeah, if you're going to follow a team, I think the Cinderella story at this point is Norway. Yeah, Erling Haaland, this dude, he's a Viking come to life. It's just remarkable.
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8: Here's your B94 forecast. Chance for storms this afternoon. Otherwise, cloudy skies with a few peaks of sun. High temperatures reach up to 78. Mainly cloudy skies and foggy tonight. Slight chance for storms. Lows dip down to about 63. Cloudy skies with fog early. Tomorrow, slight chance for storms. Highs around 80. From the Weatherology Weather Lab, I'm meteorologist Jennifer Wojcicki on B94. Right now, 80.
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0: My Facebook friend of the day today is Donna Hurley Knox. She shares this: life is not a fairy tale. If you lose a shoe at midnight, you're drunk. That's right. As much as we want to pretend that we're living this fairy tale lifestyle, every now and then we need to come back down to earth. Donna Hurley Knox, my Facebook friend of the day. Thanks for that cold, wet slap of reality.
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5: Here's your B94 forecast. Chance for storms this afternoon. Otherwise, cloudy skies with a few peaks of sun. High temperatures reach up to 77. Slight chance for storms tonight. Lows level off around 63. Mainly cloudy skies expected with fog. High of 80 with fog early tomorrow. Slight chance for storms. From the Weatherology Weather Lab, I'm meteorologist Jennifer Wojcicki on B94. Right now, 77.
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1: Fox News, I'm Tom Graham. Legal troubles continue for Facebook and Instagram parent company Meta. Four states are suing, accusing the social media giant of getting children addicted. Fox's Connor Hanson.
2: The attorneys general of California, Colorado, Kentucky, and New Jersey are suing Meta, saying it designed its products to hook young users. They want a staggering $1.4 trillion sum.
1: Meta argues the penalties being sought are untethered from reality. A New York City skyscraper is in danger of collapsing in busy Midtown Manhattan. Mayor Zohran Mamdani says columns are buckled, floors are sagging.
3: The building remains unstable. Since arriving on scene, we have witnessed additional movement in one of the compromised columns.
1: The 38-story structure was being

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6: Here's your B94 forecast. Mainly cloudy skies expected and foggy tonight with a slight chance for storms. Lows dip down to about 63. Cloudy skies expected with fog and spots early tomorrow. Slight chance of thunderstorms. High temperatures reach up to 80. Slight chance of rain showers. Tomorrow night, lows level off around 63. Overcast skies. From the Weatherology Weather Lab, I'm meteorologist Jennifer Wojcicki on B94. Currently 79.
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0: That is 24K Golden. We had Katy Perry, her latest before that, her new one, Watch It Burn. Hey, happy birthday wishes to a couple of musical icons. Doc Severinsen used to be the band leader on the Johnny Carson Tonight Show. He's 99 years old today. 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

Ms. Halsey, that is bad at love. All right, when you think back on your childhood, do you think of all the crazy shenanigans you used to get into? Like the many times that you would tempt death or at least serious injury, then you walked away unscathed? I've got a story coming up that's going to put all of your stories to shame. 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
4: Here's your B94 forecast. Mainly cloudy skies expected and foggy tonight with a slight chance for storms. Lows dip down to about 63. Cloudy skies expected with fog and spots early tomorrow. Slight chance of thunderstorms. High temperatures reach up to 80. Slight chance of rain showers. Tomorrow night, lows level off around 63. Overcast skies. From the Weatherology Weather Lab, I'm meteorologist Jennifer Wojcicki on B94. Right now, it's 78 degrees.
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4: 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Yeah, we understand. Don't worry, we'll be right here when you get back. Today's best music, B94.

0: Chuck with you here. Today's best music, B94. Don't forget, wake up with us tomorrow morning. It's always great to hang out with Joey and Lauren. Not only are they playing your favorite music, but also telling some great stories, and they want to hear from you as well. What do you have to add to the conversation? Mornings, B94, no better way to start your day.
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0: 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Coming back for more. It's okay. Your neighbors will understand. 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

0: My Facebook friend of the day today is Donna Hurley Knox. She shares this. Life is not a fairy tale. If you lose a shoe at midnight, you're drunk. That's right. As much as we want to pretend that we're living this fairy tale lifestyle, every now and then we need to come back down to earth. Donna Hurley Knox, my Facebook friend of the day. Thanks for that cold, wet slap of reality.
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3: Here's your B94 forecast. Mainly cloudy skies expected, with fog and spots tonight with a slight chance for showers. Lows around 63. Slight chance of thunderstorms, with fog early tomorrow, high of 80. Cloudy skies expected, with fog and spots tomorrow night, slight chance for showers, lows level off around 63. From the Weatherology Weather Lab, I'm meteorologist Jennifer Wojcicki on B94. Currently 77.
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5: Got that new one from Ed Sheeran coming up in just a few moments after this from Tate McRae.

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0: So with the Taylor Swift, Travis Kelce wedding over the weekend, a lot of celebrities in attendance. A lot of celebrities got snubbed. In fact, Tiffany Haddish, she was on for Jimmy Kimmel last night, talked about the fact that she somehow did not receive an invite.
1: How can someone look this good and not get invited to the Taylor Swift wedding? They had every famous person on earth. Brad Pitt, Selena Gomez, J-Lo, Tom Hanks, Paul McCartney, Steven Spielberg, the bass player from Fall Out Boy, George Stephanopoulos. I mean, no offense to George Stephanopoulos, but why did they invite George Stephanopoulos?
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